doing right. I've always waited for the moment that you would come through my door. But this brought loneliness so far. I lay my hand

0: Raise back your bike.
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0: turn it up.
1: Welcome back, and you're listening to Karma Karma Radio with me, Shimza. I'm in London, just taking a breather, making sure that I sort of recover before I go out to the US. I'm playing space in Miami, which is always great, and then Saturday I'm out in LA with Francis, and then Sunday I'm doing Vegas, which is going to be quite cool, man. And I thought I should bring you guys something quite cool, a live mix from my last show at Scorpios in Mykonos this past weekend. What an amazing time, man. I played some great

a little bit of a tour, but I'll be back in South Africa and Mexico quite soon. AD is around the corner, and I'm so excited to tell you about Shimzan Co. that lands with Digital on Saturday, the 24th of October.